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Ed Sheeran admitted he was jealous of Alex Warren's Ordinary, and they recently performed it together. 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

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All right, so our unserious question of the night has been, what is that one food that you feel like you could eat forever? 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Just like, let's have some fun. 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It's Tame Impala, Jenny, Dracula.

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All right, congratulations to Gracie Abrams. She just scored her first number one album on the Billboard 200. 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

Playing the Cape's best music from the bridges to P-Town. 106 WCOD. All right, friends, it is my time. I am headed out of here. Gonna go get some rest. My friend Shannon O is gonna be coming up next. Gonna take care of you. And don't forget, tomorrow morning, 9 a.m., your chance to win $1,000. Good luck, but have a great night. Bye.

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I got it coming your way.

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Hey, it's Shannon L. rolling into Wiz Khalifa and Charlie Puth. Do you remember which movie this was part of the soundtrack for? If you do, hit me up using the TalkBack feature. This is I'll See You Again.

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Obviously, Elf was insane.

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Hey, it's Shannon. Oh, I asked because the average American listens to their favorite song a lot. I'll get you an actual number coming up in 6 minutes.

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1: Hey, it's Shannon O. Maybe I'm crazy, but travel and leisure has a different definition of a small town rather than what's in my head. 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

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You ever hear us play a song but can't remember the title or the artist? 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

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Hey, what's up? It's Shannon O. I think we talked about it last week, that 1 in 8 invitations now says no gifts on it. Instead, people are asking for this. And it's kind of ridiculous. More on that's coming up in 6 minutes.

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For me, it's simple. It was a fridge that dispensed water and ice. We didn't have those growing up. My name is Shannon L. Thanks for hanging out. Let's go through some of your answers in the

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This is 106 WCOD. That's wrapping it up for me. I hope you enjoy the rest of your Thursday. At least the next time I talk to you, it's going to be Friday. How cool is that? Leaving you with Imagine Dragons, my name is Shannon O.

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years, even though you may have never met. It's not deja vu. It's the Doug and Jen effect. Don't worry, it's not dangerous. The Cape's best music, 106 WCOD. We were

Doug and Jen. Just like your favorite shows, watch Doug. He's almost as cute as Baby Yoda. And Jen, well, she wants to fight everyone like she's the Mandalorian. See? 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

0: Like you, Doug and Jen ponder life's biggest cliches. 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

It's Doug and Jen on 106 WCOD, the Cape's best music. The Dish is on the way. We'll talk about, if you're a fan of video games or you have kids that are and they like Spider-Man and Fortnite, there's some excitement to come. Oh. Jelly Roll and Bunny XO got some updates on where they're at in their relationship. And Noah Kahan, a little frustrated with the White House. We'll talk about why coming up next in The Dish.

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It's summer. If you got kids, there's an age-old question which some experts are going to weigh in on, and it's got to do with the kids getting clean. We'll talk

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1: It's Doug and Jen.
2: It's time for The Dish. BTS is skipping the Grammys. They're doing a protest of the new Best Asian Pop Music Performance category.
1: Oh.
2: Each member shared this message, quote, "I hope music itself can be heard and loved rather than being distinguished by region or language." And I'm with that.
1: Yeah.
2: I understand why you have two categories for actor and actress, right? It made some sense that you want to honor more people in a way. If you just had best actor and you picked five pictures, you might say, all right, well, we're only going to have one best actor, but there really were two great actors. And I get that. I understand why they want to get away from it at the Oscars. But with music, it's kind of like, hey, is it the best song or not?
1: Right.
2: I mean, pop. It's not,
1: right.
2: Yeah, okay, they're Asian and they're pop, or they're Korean and they're pop, so it's Korean pop. It's pop music.
1: Yeah.
2: It should be in the same category, because it's like saying, like, you guys are pretty good for being Asian.
1: Yeah.
2: You know?
1: No,
2: you know Taylor Swift, right. But nice job, BTS.
1: Yeah.
2: Come on, not right. I like that.
1: I agree.
2: I mean, I boycotted the Grammys since they made Jethro Tull the best metal act 1 year. I was like, I can't do it. Can't do it anymore. These people are obviously imbeciles. But I like that there are some other Asian acts as well who are not going to be pigeonholed like that. Compete for one thing. I know you want to make some hay and make, I guess, these awards show last longer. So you create a new category.
1: Yay.
2: Awful. A list of celebrities that were surprisingly rude in real life. Now, I was talking to you about this while we were talking about the show The Hawk with Will Ferrell. And I read some information that said he was terrible when people interacted with him.
1: No.
2: Like fans. Now, listen, people have bad days. Sometimes you bump into someone and it's just not a great time. But they say not nice. Ariana Grande, we've heard about that. She yelled at somebody's brother who was a custodian at Disney. But Ariana Grande, I think, was being carried around by her bodyguard at one point.
1: Right.
2: So she's a little loosely based in reality. Mm-hmm. Morgan Freeman.
1: What?
2: I know. Someone said their brother-in-law served him popcorn at a local movie theater.
1: Yeah.
2: And wanted to compliment Morgan on his acting prowess. And the guy said, butter my damn popcorn. Whoa.
1: Wow. It's
2: a little rough.
1: Yeah.
2: Millie Bobby Brown. Someone paid $300 to meet her. She said hello to the person in front and behind her and then didn't even look or speak to this person who would spend $300 just to meet Millie Bobby Brown. Nick Jonas, people say he was a little tough to take. Eva Mendez, I don't like hearing that.
1: No, me neither.
2: I like her. Then there's some you kind of had a sense about.
1: But sometimes you got to wonder, too. How are they being mean? Are you, like, interrupting them in the middle of something that they're doing? You know,
2: sometimes
1: what I mean?
2: People are talking about like they were at something where it would make perfect sense to interact with someone.
1: And then they were rude.
2: Yeah, or they were like, I don't like when you hear people are terrible, like to the staff at places they're performing, you know, the no eye contact people, which do exist. I always thought that was like a made up thing.
1: That's a J-Lo thing.
2: There are people who say no one, like if someone came up to me and said, no one can look so-and-so in the face, I'd be like, are you out of your mind?
1: Yeah.
2: Like, I'll look at whoever I want to. They can throw me out.
1: In
2: they can
1: face.
2: Fire me. But I am not going to look down when an actor, actress, or musician walks by.
1: Right.
2: Not in 1 million years. And they actually, I guess people do it. I don't know. I think I would, if they said you cannot look Mr. Affleck directly in the eyes, I wouldn't. I'd be a little nervous about that. What was the other story I was talking about? Do you remember?
1: No.
2: I know I had one. I just can't remember what it is.
1: You're so organized this
2: morning. I'm having a tough time.
1: Is it Friday?
2: I was digging holes. Oh, the Meghan Markle thing.
1: Yeah.
2: Okay, well, Meghan Markle.
1: I can't believe I didn't remember that.
2: I know. See? You got to listen to my teases. Said she got good advice from Prince Harry that helped get her through really hard days.
1: Okay.
2: And this is really, this is heavy, so I want you to really get down with it.
1: All
2: prepare
1: right.
2: for it.
1: Getting
2: Let
1: ready.
2: It wash over you from
1: yep.
2: Prince Harry. This is the advice. Even if there's a storm happening above the storm, the sun's always shining. And that really affected Meghan, really impacted
1: like
2: her.
1: Quite the line.
2: Because she wanted to make sure she made it clear that what he's saying is zoom out a little and you'll see the big picture. My guess is he never said that. This is like when people post the brilliant things their children said to them that were very deep and insightful. And you're like,
1: you don't think they say
2: no,
1: that?
2: No, they didn't. I met your kid and I know they've never completed a sentence.
1: Hmm.
2: So that is not your kid, but you don't see people who say, my three-year-old came up to me and said, Mother, look into the eyes of the sky. And really, it's like, no, your kid never said that. Your kid said, ba, ba, boo, boo, and walked away with a diaper full of doo-doo. That
1: God
2: is a look at the day.

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0: 106 WCOD. Hey, thanks so much for having us on. One of my favorite songs from the Twilight Saga. This is Christine Perry and A Thousand Years. It's a little bit after 10. Hope you're having a great day.
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1: Hey, more chances for you to win some cash for that summer road trip. 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

106 WCOD, Chapel Roan with Pink Pony Club. Hey, it's Delana. Thanks so much for having us on. And I've got music from Tame Impala coming up. This is The Fray.

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1: Olivia Rodrigo, Drop Dead. Hey, it's Delana. Oh, I love it that we have new music from Olivia Rodrigo. And would you like to win some cash? Yes. Was that a yes? I heard a yes. You can win at noon. Another keyword to get you easy.

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1: Olivia Dean, and man, I need. It's a little bit afternoon, and one of my favorite shows of all time is coming back for season 4. More on that in 5 minutes. 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
1: Alex Warren and Fever Dream. 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
1: There will be no dying on any hills today. 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Toby Knapp is my name. 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
1: Hang out, I'll play Sabrina Carpenter, also Lola Young and Justin Timberlake. If you need something on, I'm always a tap of the talkback microphone away. You just tap, speak, send, let me know what it is you need to hear. 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

0: 106 WCOD.
1: So what are we supposed to do here? It's like we've got the Department of Energy saying that we should keep our bedroom at 78 degrees. And then the Sleep Foundation says that we should keep it at 68 degrees. Which is the right thing here? All I know is this. It's hot. I'm thankful I have air conditioning. Summer is a thing. But, you know, 68, 78, I'm just so confused. Thoughts? Tap the talkback microphone. Let me know and thank you in advance.
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1: Getting to hang with you in the afternoon, it's a cool thing. Thank you for letting me be a small part of your Thursday. Toby Knapp is my name. 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
1: Just past 4 o'clock Thursday. We're counting down the minutes till the weekend. It is what it is, you know. We just have to labor on through this Thursday, but we'll get through it together because we always do. It's

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1: You ever stop to take a look at all of the things that are not free anymore? I mean, they used to be, but they're not so much now. It's crazy. They were talking about this on Reddit, like checking your bags at the airline. Bags don't even fly free on Southwest anymore. I mean, it's just a thing. Free air for your tires at the gas station? No, it's not free. They want quarters. Sometimes $2 worth of quarters. Extra dipping sauce? 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Yeah. Go to McDonald's. 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Now you got to pay a quarter for it. 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
1: The premiere of the new Spider-Man movie was the other night, and the reviews are absolutely out of this world. They say it is the best Spider-Man movie ever. Deeper, more thoughtful, more mature than anything in the previous movies with Tom Holland. Thinking I know what I'm doing this weekend. Going to see Spider-Man Brand New Day. What about you? Are you into this or nah, not so much? Regardless, feel free to let me know if you want to.

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1: I hate to say it, but we're getting close to back to school time. Toby Knapp is my name. And when it comes to going back to school, you think of all of the things that maybe you learned when you were in high school, or that maybe somebody you know learned in high school. And then there are things we didn't get taught in high school. And Shelley, I'm curious, is there something in high school that you think that they should have taught you and your classmates? What was it? Go ahead.
2: What's an everyday skill that I wish they taught in school to the kids? Honestly, I think that they should teach like home ec again. Like they should teach everything, like sewing, cooking, just anything that like that could be useful outside of school. I can't say that I really use anything that I learned in school.
1: I hear you on the home ec, and I agree. Like how to balance your checkbook, how to properly invest, and yes, how to make your bed, how to cook correctly, how to brush your teeth correctly. There are certain things that should be taught. I agree.
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1: Apparently, Chris Martin from Coldplay wrote this song like in 5 minutes. I mean, that's talent. 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
1: Back to school time is just around the corner, Leslie. Is there something that you think they ought to be teaching our kids in school?
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1: Oh, I hear you on outrunning inflation. Yeah, they should teach that in school. And, you know, it's crazy how expensive everything is. If we would just take the time to teach these kids how this whole thing works, perhaps maybe the next generation will demand that those in charge get our money right, you know? Good stuff. Thank you for jumping in.
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1: 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You've got the last word. It's a skill they should teach in school. 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
1: All right, welcome to your Thursday night. This is Natalia jumping in. It's also Friday Eve. We are very close to the weekend. I'm excited. It's Louis Capaldi.

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All right, I got some Nelly Furtado on the way, also some Bruno Mars. Hi, it is Natalia here with you. Hope you had a great Thursday. And for our unserious question of the night, what is that one food you refuse to eat? 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
1: All right, a little Bruno Mars for you right there. This is Natalia here with you. And our unserious question of the night is, what food do you refuse to eat? Because here's the thing. I've got a kid and he can be very, very picky sometimes. But as adults, we still have foods that we will not

0: 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It's been a while, but I knew it, I knew you. 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
1: 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It'll be here before you know it, our iHeartRadio Music Festival. Benson Boone is on our lineup for Saturday night, along with Snoop Dogg and Major Lazer. Hey, let's be in Vegas together. 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